0: 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Yeah, man. 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Scream, you know.
1: Yeah, I know.
0: Manchester?
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1: Oh, it's beautiful. But wait a minute, isn't this?
0: Yeah, yes it is.
1: I thought the old lady dropped it into the ocean in the air.